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My mama done told me, a hooey da hooey, oh clickety clacks a echo.

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1: From the top?
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In the room where the giant fire puffer works and the torture never stops.

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Knives and spikes and guns and the likes of every tool of pain. And a sinister midget with a bucket and a mop, where the blood goes down the drain. And it speaks so bad, the stone's been choking.

green and buzzing in his dungeon of despair. 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The loins and the groins is soon dispersed. 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

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So honey, be silent, and listen. Then I go whisper little things in your ear. Honey, be silent, and listen. It's gonna whisper things that you are.